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0: In 1976, the city of Daventer became a movie set. Hollywood came to town for A Bridge Too Far. Museum de Wag presents A Bridge Too Far, Hollywood in Daventer. 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